0: What was it? I missed it.
1: Yeah, it's like a point or two when you pull it out and push it back in to point on boards or something like that. It's some sort of drawing utensil.

0: Alert 2. Response location will be runway 1 center. Problem is a flap issue and trim issue. The call sign is Convair 4351. It's in number 145. Alert frequency will be on 123.775. There's 57 souls on board and 90 minutes of fuel.
1: Alright,
0: thank you. Does everyone copy?
2: 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Question.

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0: Affirmative.
1: Yes, they're getting into this. I'll establish one center command.
0: This is 126.

0: feeling that that last bag at E55 was a black carry-on, but it was not in the bathroom. It's in Lawson Town.
1: On the bag. Alpha 5 Alpha. Hey, Brian, it looks like he's south of Fredericksburg, and he's just starting to point towards the airport now, so it's probably a good 10-20 minutes away.
2: Okay, thank you.

0: 是第二份。Pussy K9 for an unintended vehicle at the MTC. Gonna be a black Suburban with mail-in plates at door 4, Ottawa.
1: Well, I'm done with Lost and Found.
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0: one copy, so long term of the day. Stay away. Cough, South one. It is.
1: Yeah, I'm going to transition to the fuel.

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I'm going to call

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0: 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I'm copy.
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Diva 24. Alpha 15 for a held open door alarm. 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

that there's a mobile unit that can assist me moving traffic under the South Reservoir arrivals. It is pretty backed up. 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

0: 21, go ahead.
1: His book bag, you know, whiskey male, wearing a black t-shirt, black shorts. He's 5'6", and his...
0: May 19th for the person that needs to pick up a vest.
1: Detained earlier today, and they're waiting at lane 19.
0: Copy.
1: Four.

Francisco Minagre CCH. For a possibly missing individual, our piece in is Father Landis Fay at 1947. He flew in from Fort Lauderdale and landed at Gate Bravo 62. 33, check the main terminal. Me is 62.

0: somebody reach out to the RP to get a better description of the whiskey mantle that we're looking for?
1: I don't know, I'm talking to the RP right now. Stand by.
2: Well, when you can have me to that missing person call, I'll check arrivals level.
3: 2156.
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3: I copy.

0: heard that, again, as an older Caucasian male, she should be wearing black pants with a loose button-up short sleeve shirt. Walking or hunting. 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I'm waiting for her to send a picture and I'll send it in a group chat.
1: Wait,

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So he's still in Fort Lauderdale. You can hold on to him, Zach, first.

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0: 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What do you need?
1: Just checking. I appreciate you.
0: Copy, thank you. Alright, so I'm not going to be on the report.
1: 39, sir. 2231.

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1: 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We're going to need a female if we got it.
0: Okay.
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1: I'm sure that would just tell you. Copy.
0: Tony, I'm directing your last traffic. You can fax everything on the station, including the warrant. Standing by.

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1: Yeah, I'm going to go ahead and...
2: 10-4.
1: Forty Bravo, direct to 34. I have a cage. You want me to come and swap with you?
2: Yeah, that'd be great.

They're not doing anything wrong with this. I'm kind of yelling and upset.

the disorderly caller, Charlie Ace. 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

0: Negative 34. I'm going to be primary on the second one first, the female.
1: Copy.
0: Are you 4 to still have the key?

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0: Mike, Bravo, Foxtrot, 8002. 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
1: Happy Oval, go ahead.
0: 20806. 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
1: Copy.

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1: Wagon off. Please be aware there's a something with a truck or a stuck mic on ops 1.
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1: Thank you. 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

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I expect.

small market 10.2 out of Virginia. 5048. 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

0: M453 in service, 1 over 26, cruise at 399. 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
0: 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I believe we have all the paperwork here for the subject that's possible. Just double checking it now. I'm going to get over.

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0: Shared fires alert for the unconscious at Delta 24. I'll be en route from the station. I don't know if there's a unit closer.

0: Yeah, the one going off Charlie Stage, right? Yeah, stand by, we're all near.
1: Copy. Okay, you got the one.

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If you can start moving the vehicles that are by doors. 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

0: gun.
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0: 24
1: there. They just handed me a purse that was left somewhere in the area of, or vicinity. I'll be taking a call from town once I'm done here. The first name is Donnell, Delta Oscar, November, India Echo, Lima Lima. Last name Lucas, Lima Uniform, Charlie Alpha Sierra.
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1: Enriquez,
2: Nelson Sound,
1: Virginia, no one.
2: 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I'll be clear of the customer service issue.

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And the flag skirt long hair.

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He's stating that he was picked up earlier from customs. He just has a question about his property. I'm trying to explain.

0: Your says that there's a potential flight in progress going on at 201, so I'll be heading out to check on that. Stand by.
1: Copy, 30, can you head that way as well? Copy.
0: I'm for health and

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0: Seven Hour, Virginia, can I have that?
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0: It's out of Danville, Roanoke County, and Salem, all for shoplifting.
1: You go ahead and send a hit, and if the hit's confirmed, we'll see if those are permissible.
0: Copy.

626 Tesla, expiration showing 626, no wants. New York, Yee-Hoo, he's showing surrendered out of state and showing not licensed. Virginia, no wants.

0: 4-9-22, go ahead.
1: Uber driver puts his Chevrolet keys on the sidewalk. I'll be holding on to him momentarily.
2: Number 24. Has there been any calls or has anybody recovered a Wi-Fi phone from the Bay Gate?
0: You said a phone?
2: Found at Gate Alpha 2, and supposedly the person who found it said they handed it to someone to bring a Walkman.

0: Runway 24. I don't have a call in here in reference to Gate Alpha 24 phone. I came back with was a iPad and the
1: it was loud.
0: The negative on the iPhone and Gate Alpha 2. Copy.

0: 40, go ahead.
1: Well, Tango 6619 6108, it should come back to a white male.
0: It's a 2009 Toyota, expiration 1226, no wants. Driver's Scott Cook, valid no wants.
1: Copy, hold me writing.

0: Another one out of, I know one was Roanoke County. What was the second?
1: Enville.

0: What do you have to use for?
1: Copy.
2: Please, you can hold me. Please, you can send it back and also the feature message. Southwest Ops has it and in the process of returning it to the passenger.
0: Oh, 24, you said Southwest has it,
2: the bag? Yes, the Southwest Operations Office has it, and they're in the process of giving it back to them now.

0: 電話します。
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1: 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Come back to last name, Charlie Echo, Lima Echo, Yankee November Echo. She was still on scene. She set the door on off.
0: Copy.
1: Everything's in order.
2: Marina, 34, can hold me back on the table.
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0: Need a page and a loss of foul. We're going to come pick up a bag of leaving now, Terminal 2, and a vehicle should be headed to Terminal 1.
2: Clear, okay.
1: I'll reset.

0: 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He was detained yesterday by PD.
1: Hello.
0: Station from the from customs.
1: Returns on Monday. You open up the evidence.

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1: Or not.

Ozzy. Gonna be a white male, born September 24th, 1974. 6 feet, weighs 150 pounds. Brown hair, correction, brown eyes, blonde hair. Mr. McKenzie has been diagnosed with bipolar disorder and schizophrenia. He also was last seen wearing a gray shirt, dark blue jeans, and unknown shoes. Viewpoint Lane in Bowie, Maryland at 1300 hours on July 2nd, 2026. If any unit coming into contact with this individual, contact communications, dispatch is out 124.

like I'm missing a Dole. Last name will spell what popular is Charlie. First name Alpha, Alpha, Romeo, Echo, November. White male, date birth of 1974. Blonde. Individual last seen wearing a gray t-shirt, blue jeans, unknown shoes, has been diagnosed with bipolar disorder and schizophrenia. No further information at 129.

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0: Orange and three hit confirmations.
1: Good. Yep.

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0: 31,
1: go ahead.
0: Final of 131, it looks out of terminal 2 near departures. We got driving Chevy Merlin tag, possibly driving backwards, also near JetBlue, departure side.
1: I'll be sure.
0: 326.
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0: North 22, Chevy Merlin tags, vehicle driving backwards.

0: For what?
1: So, can you respond for a go alarm in the baggage tunnel near Delta 1, the double doors leading to United Airlines flight operations?
0: Copy,

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0: Okay.

Hey, sir, there's, the mandatory liquidation sign for runway 1 center on taxiway Echo is currently unlit. Can we drop a note of them? I'll issue a photo later.

20 Bravo traffic. Westbound to Mile Marker 9.3, out of Maryland, 3 Gulf, Yankee 6458.

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0: Ambulance 302. 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Vox.

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They're both going to be tools for the trainer. 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

0: Honey, can I have K-9 come to the podium at Terminal 1? Also, when I got here, there was a Wells Fargo and Evercard belonging to a Cecilia McKee. I'll be taking a philosopher.
1: Copy, 622.
0: It's going to be for an unattended bag.
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0: 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Good morning.
1: 26.
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0: 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Good morning.
1: Adam 870, sir, says Juno 25. I'll be up in that. North checkpoint.
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1: 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Vehicle 312, KHMGT, good morning.
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0: I got a tag out of Virginia, Tango Bravo Hotel, 3988. Should come back to a Rivian SUV, occupied unknown.

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0: Like 26 out of every Saturday.
1: 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I was 644.
2: Hello, sir.
1: Have a good day. I was 644. Have a good day. I was 644.
2: Same traffic. Have a good day.
1: Have a good day. I was 644.

0: Zero 25, Zero 31 Alpha.
1: Go ahead.
0: Front North checkpoint, lane 12. Female officers were able to clear this individual. Passenger won't take the device off and is unable to clear the device.
1: Copy, I'm around. I'll be out with 27.
0: Copy, that's a 47. Everyone else, you can disregard. 27, taking that call. That's a 47.
1: What was lane again? Stop.
0: Twenty-five, 27, new condition guard, our call backs are canceled.
1: Okay.
0: That's 6 for 8.

0: Motor 2, clear and open.
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2: Rico, go five departures. Gray Honda, DC tags. That's go four departures. One East Shirley, Rico.
0: I got one.
1: Copy, 0650.

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1: 34.
0: 34, respond to the accident without injuries. It's going to be by doors for your rivals. Honda, blue CRV versus a black Altima.
1: Copy, I'll be around.
0: T-David 40, Bravo, checking status, Ocean King.
2: Hey, before we are with them.
0: Copy. Everything Ocean King?
1: Correction, 40 Bravo, I'm Ocean King, clear two times.
0: Copy that. Ocean King, clear two times, 6-5-5.

Kathy Split out of Virginia. 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

0: 3 Bravo, traffic. East on the toll, mile marker 4.9. I got a tank out of Virginia, Tango Charlie Tango 3921. Should come back to a Kia sedan, occupy one time.
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0: 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Maryland registration 64192 Charlie Golf, come back to a blue CRV Honda. Maryland OL Mike David 102736 84958, Asian female.
1: Solo 3.
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Driver OL Alabama. Number is 679-5778.

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1: What?
0: LC plus is an ETS 15 likes. 7 of us. 320 edge.
1: Right, copy the return to CAT. And information was exchanged. Driver's on their way.
0: Copy. Holding and clear 709.
1: Bravo, H1. Did we get returns for the vehicle and driver?
0: Toyota expires November 2027, valid no want. VA will return to a Jose Alberto Cantarero Ulloa, valid no want.
1: Copy, thank you.

0: 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I'll be clear 2 times.
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2: Alright, I'll be around if you might.
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2: I got 713.

0: 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So mile marker 5.3, I have a tag out of Virginia, Quebec 7817, Sacred Mexico Jeep SUV, occupied one south.
1: Good morning, 716.

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1: 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Go ahead. Cruiser 398, negative gauge above the computer. And can you hold me at pass 90?

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0: Copy. Basically, we're not supposed to tell them to meet us right in front of the restaurant there, right by Delta 16, right by the access point.
1: What's that, close to the gate?
2: Delta 37.
0: Oh.
1: Copy, can I 14?
2: I got it.

0: Delta Alpha. What was the name of the store?
1: That's where we're at, Delta Alpha.
0: What's the name of the store?
1: Capitals, Roberta.
2: We're gonna hold up.
3: Manager Clyde doesn't know what I'm talking about.
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3: That's Clyde, that's where I'm at.
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1: Go ahead.
0: I'll be in service to NORA 34, cruiser 314, computer exchange. Show me a route to start 12, please.
1: I got it. Good morning, Tom. Yes. Made alarm. It's 1/225 and 1/225 Alpha. It'll take me a few minutes from where I am currently on the route. Copy that. Good morning, Tom. See you.
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0: Six, sorry. Three.
2: I copy 31 Alpha.
0: Houston to access, mile marker 6.2. I got a tag out of Maryland. 1 Hotel Bravo 4988. Should come back to it. So, well, this is man. Occupied. What's up?
1: Ground 7:30. Good.
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1: 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Out of the district, Lima 6397, check back to a Ford 110.

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Did you guys get a good call for the alarm? Get you to do from Medic 2. Playback for 225. But he never opened on that one. Okay, I'm pulling right over there. Copy that, thank you.

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1: That's a good copy. At the exit of the cell phone lot, Maryland tag 7 Charlotte, Charlie Victor, Charlie 42, should come back to a gray and colored Mazda sedan. Let's step by 2 times.

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1: Hey, Curtis, if you don't see someone jumping out of there, if you're waving up and down the car, the Delta 16 area, don't worry about hanging out. We'll call back.
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0: Sorry. Thanks, turn it. 2023 Mazda expires February 2027. Valve no one wants. Maryland no one. Auto return to a Timothy John. Fourth string Ruber. Valve no one wants. No one wants. So I'm pulling up to gate 225 right now. It doesn't look like anyone's on scene. Did you have anything on camera? That one got reset. It's actually 225 off of showing that stolen orb. That's the one that had the dump truck. But it's gone out here, you know. Copy. Just want to clarify that 225 was resolved. Affirmative. I'm going to... It was closed erroneously on the count. I'm going to go ahead and reopen it and show you the right call. I'm currently here for a 225 out. Affirmative.
1: 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You can reset the current alarm if you can, and I'll be en route to look at the camera footage.
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0: 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I appreciate that.
1: 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Thank you. 745.

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3: 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It was reset and agent, so you won't have a strobe or an audible.
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2: 40, Bravo traffic. Eastbound. Tango, Echo, Juliet, 7180, should come back to a Toyota sedan, occupied one time.
0: 10-51. I'm walking into operations right now. You have a door alarm in the area? The vestibule door. Back. It's a hell of an open alarm. They have to run it back. Okay, I'm in the area. I'll check in the box. Before you said you're in the area of Delta 1 now?
3: Definitely at Delta 1. The door showed open in the last two cars, you know.
0: Copy this. 753. Tom, can I get a reset, please? Should have the reset now, Paul. I'm talking about Adam. Copy that. 753.

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1: East Bag Basement.
2: 2217 Yoko. Yeah, there's no on the line. East Bag Basement, Baker Mail, about 40. He got hit by a cart. Should still be on the ground. Alert and conscious.
3: I'm sorry, go again. Head on down to the East Bag Basement. PD and fire are dispatched. So sounds like an employee got hit by a baggage cart. Copy, East Bag.
2: Opening gate 222. Seven 54.

0: 37, I'll hold you clear of the door alarm that Bravo 37 told was already in the area. Reset it. She'll take a look at it. I'll hold you in service.
1: 27,
0: I copy. 755. All right, 2-24.
1: 24.
0: As you say, the area is secure, I can go ahead and close you off.
1: I got it.
0: Thank you, 755.
1: You can head me back to that X5 marijuana narcotics seized call, please.
0: Okay. So you just confirm you want to be out to the assist fire call?
1: Negative. This is the fire FedEx call for the seized narcotics. I'm at the station dealing with the submission of destruction now.
0: Copy that. Reopen the cargo 5 call. Got you. 756.

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1: Stand by.
0: Yeah, you can start all units.
1: Clear all units, SM-56.

0: Solo of Arlington County Police Department. 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
1: Baggage car hit him. There was no truck attached to it. He was pulling the baggage car.
0: Probably that baggage car hit the employee, no tug attached to the car. He was pulling a 758.

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1: Hey, buddy.
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1: affirmative. The tower should be marking up on scene now.
0: Copy.

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Ops, two ops. Actually, I have two.

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1: Hi.
0: I'll be west on the toll, mile marker 6.5. I got a tag out of Virginia, Tango, Tango uniform, 8455. Should come back to a Audi SUV, occupied one time.

0: 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Hey, can you bring your clip key over, make sure and close it.
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1: 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Hey, Doc, will you run a badge for me?
2: Send it.
1: 223956.
0: Right, make sure I'm moderate one time.
2: Alright, I'm still missing a number. What's the seven numbers?
1: 223956.
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1: 好说。
0: And expires April 2027, valid at once.
1: Copy.
0: 86. That's correct. No violations.

0: Eastbound toll on record 0.8, Florida tag 9, or 0 Tango, should come back to the 4th floor one time.
1: And it's
2: 42, I'm out, 42.
1: Copy, anything?

0: 40 Bravo traffic. Westbound Soul, mile marker 5.1. I got a tag out of Virginia. Uniform Alpha Bravo 5658. Should come back to a Toyota SUV. Occupied once more.
1: 23.

0: Go ahead.
1: Just confirming that Florida tag 9518 Sierra 0 Tango.
0: Hold on, that's the tag. It's not going to be found anywhere. Hold the same vehicle over yesterday. It's not registered at all.
1: Copy that.

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0: We're going to be out with an unattended vehicle at door 3 arrivals. We're going to be out of Maryland, 2 Golf Juliet 2705.
1: A29.
0: Cam. Sorry, that's C++.
1: Contact K9. 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
1: everyone.

0: 24E, Industry Valley, got a call. Back in service.
1: For
0: 24.
1: Hello, 24.
0: That's a good copy. We got a call for that alarm. You're back in service.
1: Thanks.
0: 832. 832.

0: West on a total mile marker 4.1. I got a tag out of Virginia, Tango Charlie Papa 8337. Should come back to an Audi SUV, occupied two tops.
1: Hey, 38.

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0: Model 4 traffic. Westbound Tome on Marco 4.3, Marlin Tech, Foxtrot, Juliet, 8641 Black, Lexus. Yeah, one time.
1: Hey, Fofo.

Communication all units, be prepared to copy a bullet for a missing runaway young adult out of Arlington County. All units, be on the lookout for missing runaway young adult Hope Ramazdi Moablam, bigger female, date of birth 7 July 6, 2005, 5'10", 120 pounds. If you come across the subject, please contact CSEC. Communications clear, 0852.

Bravo traffic. West on the total mile marker 2.5 2 Alpha 1 6656. Circumbex to a force coupe. Occupy one south.

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No,

0: Mother 4 traffic. Westbound access mile marker 1.3. Mile and tag 1 Gulf November 6, 8, 5, 2 is going to be a gray.
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1: Right here.
0: DSCC. 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Park PD. 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Thank you.

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0: Area Echo Garage 1.
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0: 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Therefore, off.
1: Loud and clear.
0: PNCC, loud and clear. 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
1: Loud and clear.
0: Echo Ranta.
1: Loud and clear.
0: Airport manager. Thank you very much. That conducts the test. Hi, there's a patient assist. It's going to be at the parking lot over at the Marriott Hotel. RP is requesting to speak to an officer about a ticket. He'll be right in the parking lot entrance when you get in. He's in a black Ford for hire vehicle.

0: 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Twist and restore will be in. 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
1: Forest.
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going to be eastbound Tulsa, mile marker 0.9, Virginia Tech, Tango Charlie, Juliet 1757. It's going to come back to a black Tesla, off-site one time.

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0: West Virginia, all retention, Robert Irwin, Budak, valid, no warrant, sent found in Virginia. Positive CCH, negative, felony convictions.
1: I'll be up there.

0: 20 meter. Fire Command options relate to Reds. So the aerodrome closure will be finished. It will be connected in 2 seconds. We got to get these aircraft that they were trying to push back to the gates. They couldn't make the time. So once these aircraft get back to time, we'll go ahead and take the aerodrome closure, and then you guys can connect fire familiarization training, okay?
1: Over.
2: I'm going to take that.
1: 31 disregard.
2: Motor 4, going to have a northbound 28, just prior to McLaren, Virginia Tech, Sierra, Zulu uniform now. Showing expired after 2025.
1: Yeah, Sierra, Zulu uniform 9433.
2: Yes, ma'am.

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1: 7:40.
0: Good.
1: Good issues. Can I run a Washington, D.C. tank for me and a D.C. driver's license? Pick up here, actually, put Washington State in. On the computer.
0: Copy out. See anything?
1: Okay, I'll be at the eastbound Dulles toll road on Washington D.C. tag, Echo Uniform 8847.
0: Come on.

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0: looks like a male walks through in the green vest on tan pants from outside to in. Doors closed. 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
1: This is your attention. 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
1: Stop switch.
2: You guys good out there?
1: Yes, sir. 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
1: Right, I'll let MVD know.
2: Very well, it should be Crystal City Lock Shed.
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We're good.

25. On the North TSA, at the Teller's A desk, an individual lost a wallet. Hours ago, it's going to be a coach wallet. The RP is at the computer side, at the information desk. It's going to be a young female, blonde hair, aqua shirt color.

0: and just passed Frying Pan and Virginia Tech. I think their uniforms are 978, so. Just for that.
1: That's right there.

0: Sorry, I'm very right. I was able to contact her for operations for the faulty door. I realize that this is June's signature aviation's responsibility, so they'll be contacting somebody for the repair.
1: Okay, after the off.
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1: Good.
0: 9880993. 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

0: see when I have Simba come down and put this helmet out of service.
1: Alpha, Flunkor has been notified, so they'll be able to get Shimmer out there.

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Land 70 feet, please.

Break 82. West overpass. We're gonna call for road debris. That possibly a case of water fell in the trunk. There's about 60 water bottles all over the east-west overpass.

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1: Copy.
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2: Lincoln Tower, Lost. Hospital Lars asked a current United Ticket counter. Female states her phone was stolen and she didn't see anyone take it but tried calling it. It was turned off.

driver to Virginia, Bravo, Six, 9, 6, 5, 3, driver. Six, 0, 4, shooting back 284 at Highlander.

03, box 30308. Oh, sorry, in circle. Parking garage 1, level 1.

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0: Airport 5. Yeah, engine 303. Two removed, one service.
1: Airport 5, okay. Two removed, 4K 50.

0: Yeah, it was 03.
1: City of 12, you need a call.

0: distance for the units on the missing call, the RP of the individual is going to be...
1: So you say, is the incident from the secure side? I don't see anybody here on the site, so...

12. Drive on. Currently in the southeast back basement. 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
1: Do we have any SSB units available to help out in case of one of these?

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0: retrieve a roller bag that he was placed in lost and found about 30 minutes ago. Copy, 21, 20, disregard.
1: Morning. I'm at 302. 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
1: And also, if the sensors don't work to refuel.

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0: You have a unit let in the cleaners in the station there. And I got it.
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0: Ezra?
1: Yes.
0: Misery tags. The hoodie's open.
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Actually, Cadillac, XT5, occupied 2000.

0: North 7, I'm on with him.
1: Responding cargo 5 for forced open door alarm. 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